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New York City is the place where they said, hey, babe.

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0: I 1984 ga Bryan Adams ut albumet Reckless, og da var han allerede godt I gang med karrieren som han startet opp allerede på 70-tallet. Du skal få høre litt fra artisten selv her om hvordan det å slite I starten av karrieren, og så får du Run to You rett etterpå.
1: Because when I started out in the 70s, I didn't have anything. I used to borrow money off my co-writer, which I still work with today, to get back and forth on the bus to my house. And so when we started, we didn't have much. And so when we finally started selling millions of albums, there's no instruction manual for success. So I think I'm grateful that I had some good friends around me and a good band, which I'm still with as well. I mean, there's one particular story I have, which is when I was playing in New York at Madison Square Gardens. And I was so used to taking the taxis because I'd been working in New York for a number of years. So I sort of knew where I was going. But it's one of those nights, I don't know if anyone's ever been in New York, that there just wasn't a taxi. Of course, you don't have that now. You can just dial it up on your phone. But you just... No taxis anywhere, and I had to be at a gig. I was down in Soho, so I'll just get on the train. So I got on the train, but I didn't realize that all the people on the train were going to my gig.

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Things on your chest.

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